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0: Wait a minute, honey. 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
1: Dearie, do you remember when we
0: stayed up all night to get Pittsburgh on?

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0: Well, dearie, you're much older than I.
1: I'll kill you.
2: Dearie, do you remember how they
0: loved Harry Lauder's act?
1: My wasn't.

It's not time to make a change. 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You're still young, that's your fault. There's so much you have to go through. Find a girl, settle down. If you want, you can marry. 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

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You know what I'm saying? On the real, rest in peace to my nigga Butter from Coney Island. Shit is mad real out here. You know what I'm saying? Buckshot Shorty 5MT, my DJ.

0: Frank,
1: headshot.
0: Frank,
1: sit down.
0: Frank,
1: stand up.
0: Frank,
1: pass out.
0: Frank,
1: wake up.
0: Frank,
1: faded.
0: Frank,
1: faded.

Hey, yo, this is going out to all the real niggas who buck down the bullshit. You know what I'm saying? On the real, rest in peace to my nigga Butter from Coney Island. Shit is mad real out here. You know what I'm saying? Buckshot Shorty 5MT, my DJ

0: 1997 var fimmta árið í planinu og þá smalaði hann öllum meðleminum saman og Wu-Tang gaf út plötuna Wu-Tang Forever sem seldi 4 milljónir platna. 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
1: Yo, what's up, man?
2: Coolin', man.
1: Chillin'. Yo, you know I had to call. You know why, right?
2: Why?
1: Because, yo, I never ever call and ask you to play something, right?
2: Yeah.
1: You know what I want to hear, right?
2: What you want to hear?
1: I want to hear that Wu-Tang joint.
2: Wu-Tang again?
1: Yeah, again and again.

0: Headshot.
1: Frank.
0: Sit down.
1: Frank.
0: Stand up.
1: Frank.
0: Pass out.
1: Frank.
0: Wake up.
1: Frank.
0: Faded.
1: Frank.
0: Faded.